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Clear 2011 Kia Sorento, maroon color, registration 826, 1803.

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1: Can I
0: Bravo? 525-160 northbound, switch to Baker, copy night. Northbound, I'll be heading up to Highway 21 airport as well.
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1: Lobo 32, go ahead.
0: I'll be driving along Santa Way in Colorado Springs looking for a deer to euthanize.
1: Can you
0: tell
1: us?
2: That goes on scene for vehicle one. I guess we'll just wait till the trooper gets free.
1: I believe she said deer.
0: It was deer, but is there a bear?
3: 25, yeah, there's a bear at the 159 point. One, I believe, and I dragged it to the other side of the guardrail on the southbound side yesterday.
0: Okay. I'll see if I can find that. I was looking for a bear in that area this morning and thought someone had picked it up.
3: I know I hit it because you guys said you were coming the other day.
0: I'm sorry, can you 10-9?
3: Yeah, no, I hit it behind the guardrail because you said you weren't coming until today.
0: Okay, copy, thank you.
1: 8-6.
3: Bubba R-50, can you copy, assist? South, at the 156, I'll be out with Monument PD. It looks like one or two cars pulled over.

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1: 再说14000多多。
0: Alright, Lewis County is going to get some information and I'll be clear.
1: Hi, County Jelly.
2: Pueblo 2 at 1875.
3: Everything, go ahead.
2: RH24 the 279 with Texas, Sam Charlie Victor 1337 Blue Subaru, okay.

0: of the love I take him.
1: Good.
0: Would you show me out at 6225 Savannah Way?
1: I'm the 163 going southbound, same plan 4 escort with the lights between David Paul Queen, Edward 5-4. Vehicle's leaving between both lanes and nearly hitting the semi, possibly drunk. The male driver with curly dark hair. RP has visual and is willing to sign at 1810.
0: What's this one like?
2: Can you 10-9?
0: Go ahead.
2: Sorry about that. At the turn deck Coventry, out with Indiana, apportioned plate 3945365. Copy driver when ready. Last name of Wade, the spelling is William, Adam, Ida, David. First name of Shannon with two Noras. Full middle of Eugene. Date of birth is 8/27/1981. Male out of Virginia.
0: Copy.
3: You have a good night.
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0: 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As for the vehicle,
1: first is Charlie, Paul, Queen, Lincoln, 6-0, to come back to a silver Hyundai Sonata, break for 2.
2: Go ahead.
0: Angel?
1: Yes.
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0: Alpha 6-0.
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0: Showing a 99 Idaho Pasco County Sheriff's Office on a Francisco Campos Peralta, a white male, neighbors of 11, 13, and 99, on a failure to appear on a DUI charge and bond to 1,000 for that possible driver. Break. Vehicle came back clear, current on a white Lexus GX470, and your other vehicle came back clear, current on a silver Hyundai Sonata.
1: Copy, thank you. I'll give you an update here when I get back to the car.
0: 18-13.

0: Do you have any football? Good. Clear and out of Texas.
1: Okay, thank you.
0: BC 14.

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0: Non-commercial is showing clear valid. Commercial license is showing revoked. DUI alcohol, non-CMV adult regular motorcycle endorsement. Corrective lenses 921 Pablo.
1: Hey, copy. I'll be on here.
0: Station 17.

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1: You know, ETC.

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0: 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You show me clear.
1: Copy, James.

0: 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Go ahead.
1: I put a common tag for you, and then both of those vehicles are red tagged.
0: Okay,
1: sir.
0: Can you do?

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1: Trent?
0: Would you change this to a traffic stop, please?
1: What? Can you come out?

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1: Ten nine bubble.
0: Yeah, this is Shell. I'm gonna call controlling for fuel.
1: Three six.

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1: 20, go ahead.
0: Roger, 2043, confirmation of driving services, my call for you.
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0: You're home,

0: 的近，窗帘不是近。
1: 自己说。Attention, Imogen, Center Radio 2578 northbound, Middle Hill from Opal County SO, to A-RAM pickup, red Oklahoma plate, driving in the middle two lanes, nearly hit the opening on the vehicles. Harvey Stone's visual and defined, now passing the 81, nothing further at 1830.
0: Bravo 2 to 20.
1: 2 to 20, Bravo.
0: If you want to attach me to that, I'm at 45 at the 1, so I'll start heading south, see if I can intercept it.
1: Commissioner.

0: Bravo 2, 20. Could we see if we can get an updated location if you're still on the phone with RP?
1: I'll give him a call.
0: Bravo 2, 22, vehicle and driver in the call.

0: 继续说。Regulate clear on any miner's license.
1: Thanks. Public authority clear citation.

it's it. 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If you want to tell RG to just pull up behind me, I'm going to try and get my own GC.

0: Sierra, the White Hart Accord moving into the right lane now.
1: Thank you.
0: This should be behind a static strip, that will be your RV.
1: Copy. I'm just waiting for people to move over.

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1: And 9, follow.
0: I'll be off duty. Thanks for your help after the rest of your shift.
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0: Pueblo 220, that plate's gonna be Lincoln Robert Frank 898 or 899 out of Oklahoma, sorry.

0: plane that frequents back on the 2007 Dodge truck at Oklahoma, red in color, extension 327, straight clear. And Chief Tony, where would you like RP to park?
1: I'm sorry, can you turn that?
0: Where would you like RP to park? They followed you off of exit 96.
1: Tell them to stay where they're at.
0: Let's see, between the advisor in the middle of the exit, confirm you want me to have them stay where they are?
1: Okay, I'm looking at them right now.

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0: to.
1: Hey, Triangle?
0: Okay, I spoke with ERP. They opted out to fill out the traffic complaint form since I got my own PC. You can break for that driver.
1: Fine.
0: Yeah, mail out of Oklahoma. Last of Tom Henry Ocean, Mary Adam Sam, Ocean Nora. First of Lincoln Adam Young, Nora Edward. Middle name Murray. Date of birth is 2/2/95.
1: Copy. Looks like he's known to Colorado on an expired adult regular series 171 and is going to be valid on a class David series David 08 out of Oklahoma, endorsement for motorcycle and restriction for corrective lenses.
0: I copy. If I could get the return for my driver and the vehicle in the comments, please, I'll be on up here.
1: Copy, 2246.

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0: Shoot me out of Highway 21 Airport, on traffic control for the night.

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0: Dave Patrol says thank you for your help.
1: Transfer copy. They're working. And I'll be clear.
0: Base Golf.

0: Sexual Ball?
1: Okay.
0: And then they do not have a notary on hand right now.
1: Okay, I got it.

0: 24, I'm well.
1: 24.
0: For that crash, there should be no injuries or airbags. RV's vehicle is hit. Suspect to continue driving. RV's vehicle, they should be Volt versus a... Suspect is would be a red Dodge Ram with a license plate out of Texas on Nora John Mary 9291. RV individual was advised not to follow.
1: Copy. Do we know if they pulled over?
0: We do not. I'll ask if they're still on scene.
1: I copy. I'm about 5 minutes out.

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0: It looks like the RPOs are about at home, and the suspect vehicle was last seen southbound on Highway 85.
1: Copy. I think that's your phone number. I'll give him a call.

0: Global Warfare LC1.
1: Warfare LC1, Bobo?
0: Did I hear correctly? You have a trooper needing a notary?
1: Here on Lift, Unit 6 was looking for a notary.
0: 10-4. Walsenburg PD sergeant on duty right now. He is a notary, if that'll help out.
1: You have 6-6 about that traffic?
2: 6-6, I copy. If you wouldn't mind calling him and just getting a phone number so I can give him a call after I'm out of the hospital.
1: Engine 20.

0: 川普尔富邦。
1: 川普。
0: Yes, can you advise that the other party involved on the phone is by the HGA Park in Fountain? Original RP is behind them. They're intending to get Fountain PD officers right over there.
1: I copy. I'll have a look.

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1: Copy.
0: Anything I'll have?

0: 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Can you show me clear of my inspection? Driver's got it correctly flowed, so he'll be doing that, and he was cited.
1: Hi, 1921.

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0: 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I'll be clear.
2: I'm going to change to Baker. Have a good night.
3: 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Year 20, 1926.
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1: 10-20, go ahead.
0: 50C at 3. Yeah, with the blue Subaru. I'll get you the plate in a second.
1: Copy.
0: 502-20. Plate's going to be Edward John John 212. Or Tom 12 out of Colorado.
1: Interior 20 in the blackness, right on 2014 silver Lexus, expiration 8 and 26, 9, 9, 9, 9, 9, 9, 9, 9, 9, 9, 9, 9, 9, 9, 9, 9, 9, 9, 9, 9, 9, 9, 9, 9, 9, 9, 9, 9, 9, 9, 9, 9, 9, 9, 9, 9, 9, 9, 9, 9, 9, 9, 9, 9, 9, 9, 9, 9, 9, 9, 9, 9, 9, 9, 9, 9, 9, 9, 9, 9, 9, 9, 9, 9, 9, 9, 9, 9, 9, 9, 9, 9, 9, 9, 9, 9, 9, 9, 9, 9, 9, 9, 9, 9, 9, 9, 9, 9, 9, 9, 9, 9, 9, 9, 9, 9, 9, 9, 9, 9, 9, 9, 9, 9, 9, 9, 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
0: If you could do me a favor and reach out to Two Baker and see if we can get a Two Baker trooper to go to Gregory's address and try and get him to fill out a driver statement and issue him a citation break.I'll put the information that they need for the ticket inside the comments for them.
1: Sometimes they're fine.

0: Is there any two-bay unit available for the East Assist for David? Sir, two-bay is requesting somebody go to an address, and they're trying to get a statement and issue a citation.
1: Copy. Copy.

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1: Got in contact with that phone number. They're 10-4. It was just an accident. You can clear me up.
0: Roger, 36.

0: 21,
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1: 20, can you show me there's one?
0: 21, 01.
1: And 12, look at 21, you can put me out of the office.
0: 21, 01.

0: no 925 to 151 southbound. Pascal is advising at the 151 southbound. There's an accident note. I'm still waiting for more details.
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0: 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Accident property damage.
1: Two-baker 23, I can start that way from the office.
0: Understood, I'm still waiting for details.

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1: Good.
0: That crash is going to be in the plot. It's a white Lexus versus a gray Ram truck. No roll, no entrapment, no nobody thrown, not blocking.
1: Copy.
0: 216.

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1: 23, go ahead.
0: Was this crash on private property?
1: Unknown. I'll try to get more information.

0: Echo Speaker 23. Go ahead. If there's no ETOH and the drivers are good with exchanging information, they can counter if it's on private property.
1: 17.

0: 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Can you contact Trent SPD and let them know that ahead of me there's a black, looks like Ford F-250. Got him going 99 in a Weaving. He's far ahead of me now and I have my party already. But maybe they can just look for it at the 18 if it's heading that direction.
1: Final 19.

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0: Any more callers on this?
1: Negative.
0: 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I'm still gonna go around to the southbound side, but it looks like fire might be UTL as well.
1: Understood. 2023.

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0: I put the location of the deer in the call screen. 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
1: 237.

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0: 2, Tolan. 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
1: Yes, ma'am.
0: I'm getting a record on that.
1: Okay. I'll come talk to you.
0: You can disregard. The third time I tried it, it worked.

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1: Roger, go ahead.
0: For the crash on Highway 94, were they advised to counter report?
1: Confirm.
0: Copy, I'll be clear then.

0: 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Pablo 283, 1075.
1: Northside 25, 141, raised plane to second on a silver sedan.

0: Pueblo 2, 2635. Southbound, taking the 110 exit. Yeah, with Colorado, Charlie Union King, Nora 02 on a black Jeep. Papa Tipper, 22.
1: 22, go ahead.
0: I'm clear, citation issued.
1: Highway 49.
0: Papa Tipper, 23. Final stop will be northbound at the 142.5. Break for plate.
1: Good.
0: Lincoln Ocean Boy 954 on a silver Toyota.
1: 1150. Driver 10-4, status verification.
0: Driver 10-4, Highway 24, westbound at the 291.
1: Trigger 23 in the line, vehicle came back clear, current on a silver Toyota Corolla, and 1250.

0: So let's say the 20. What was the return on that vehicle?
1: GMAT clearing the records.
0: I copy.
1: 22.

0: 220, go ahead.
1: Speed 1 Charlie 4, Robert John Henry, Adam George 1, Sam Charlie 2, 722-65, and we can try that out of Colorado. Break.
0: Go ahead.
1: Have my driver when you're ready.
0: Go ahead.
1: Colorado Mail, last up boy, Ocean George, Edward Robert, first at Daniel, middle of Allen, date of birth 10-5-1980.
0: Confirmed date of birth was 10-5-1980. Copy. The van came back, no records still, but party should clear about adult regular series 981.
1: Back copy, it's a government vehicle.
2: 10-75.
1: Go ahead. Roger, with the 291 with Colorado Edward Adam Henry Frank 15. It's going to be a gray Tacoma.
2: Your party came back clear.

0: Buzz Baker 24. Can you put me on that check for welfare?
1: Understood. Where at?
0: B Street and Watermark. Sorry, correction. Benedict and Watermark.
1: Oh, sorry.

0: Charity for Life. 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Are you clear to your license?
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0: Under Stapleton and Marinara Ranch, right.
2: Number
1: 7-13-68-68-69-Aquora.
2: Copy.
1: Christian, clear
2: Bell, drop
1: your guys,
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1: Copy.
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1: One, thanks.
0: Can I do below, Sasher?
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0: go ahead. Highway 24 to 289 in Colorado. David King, King, David 71, Silver, Subaru, go ahead.
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0: 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I'm here trying to tune in.
1: Bravo 2, 20.
0: 2-10-11.
1: Can you reattach me to my crash from earlier? I'm going to be en route to the 116 to pick up the citation statement from the two Baker Trooper.
0: Return 29 and Brake Park, seen as that was calling. Calling Park, seen it. Park's 1432, Bobo. Cover 1401, Trinity, there's no one duty. 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
1: 10-35 at 161, Lunar Unity 3, please.
0: Go ahead.
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2: Public Figure 24, Captain Motors, this is.
1: Good.
2: I-25, 135 southbound. Texas plate, William Robert King, 5534, on a black Chevy.
1: Question 18.

the one vehicle came back clear, current, white Ford Explorer. And 324 in the blind, vehicle came back clear, current, out of Texas, on a black 2023 Chevy pickup. And that's 2219.

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1: 24 at the 289, go ahead.
0: Howard County is advising the accident on Highway 67 and Tamarack Parkway. Unknown injuries, they're starting law and med, and they're still trying to get more information.
1: Hey, I'll turn around starting that way.
0: 21.

0: Pueblo Jordan. 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
1: I do not. I'm trying to get one now.
0: Thank you.
1: Pleasure calling.

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1: For me, male party. I'm also showing that they're valid Honduran license.
0: Copy, is he protected from a blackmail?
1: Negative. Could be white male.
0: Copy, we'll be alright then, I'll be on up here.
2: 223. Pueblo 208, you can attach me to the crash on main road.
0: 2324.

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0: National Union, saving your road range, I-25 to 161 southbound, between mile marker 163, it's a black Corvette with a license plate, John Union Sam, Tom Adam Charlie 7, unknown driver description, speeding, headlights at times, and pass RP dangerously, RP loss visual 1 is 1 to sign, and it's 1228.
1: Polo 2-17, can you copy a reader hit for anybody down south when you're ready?
0: Go ahead.
1: It's going to be southbound on Powers at Mesa Ridge Parkway, Colorado Charlie, X-ray Tom, 140, the tan Ford F-250.
0: Twenty-nine.

0: 我记得是同一个省份。
1: 25?
0: VEI-25, southbound at the 109. Yeah, with Colorado. David Victor X-ray, Henry 19 on a black Ford.
1: Charlie's Black Coast Pack, 2003 Black Ford Expedition, expiration 626, 2633.

0: Sears Drive, passing clear bound on regular series 052 with restriction for corrective buses.
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1: 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I'm going to go get some dinner because I'm hungry.
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0: 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Could you test for new customer?
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0: 263.
1: 2810.
0: Public speaker 23-1035. Rob Grimmon and I-25, Edward Mary Robert, Edward 80 on a black Challenger.

0: 325.
1: Go ahead. 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
0: Roger, said 2-23-1, vehicle came in clear current on a black Honda Accord at 2301.

0: 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Copy of 7-7-4.
1: Papa, can I get her 23?
0: Go ahead.
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这个东西，他才发出。California, 7 boy, Queen, King, 932 on the 10th.

0: Alpha 2623.
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1: 507.

0: 是创业事业播报。
1: I'm not sure that party came back clear or valid. I think the return to that state is running a bit slow, so as soon as I get them, I'll let you know. However, that vehicle did come back to a maroon Dodge Challenger.
0: Copy.
1: Fire away.
0: Public speaker 22 confirmed the call.

0: Paul Bunce Baker, 23.
1: Good.
0: What was the registration expiration?
1: The RO is a Brandon Tyler Bachman, and there is no expiration on it, just the in details.
0: How can you control the vehicle details from call?
1: Anchor. Break 222 call.
0: Target to guard.
1: Party came in clear on the minor's license.
0: Copy, thank you.
1: 4310.

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1: All right, I'm good, thank you.
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1: Yeah, go ahead.
0: 263.

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1: Shoemaker 17, I have one.
0: Launch it. 2320.
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0: 我记得是圣经。
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1: 5, go ahead.
0: Hi, 25 Southbound, we're still rolling. That's a 149. Pigeon Place 4 gets out. Stopped at the 148 block in lane 4, David Adam George, and George 6-3.
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0: Flight 2-1 clear. 2335. 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

0: favor, diga que foi 339. 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

0: Bubba Jake 23, Charge in the Corner.
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0: Okay, I took the Super 8, which is the closest hotel to the 18, and negative contact. I'm going to go to the other hotels around town and see if I can find a spot.

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2: That's 70, I'm going to ask the bus to send Woodman.
1: Thank you. All right, pull out Sanser.
0: All right, I'm good, thank you.
1: Cannon 1, Sanser.
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1: Cannon 3, hello, Sanser.
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1: Thank you all, 2063.

0: 的声音。Yeah, Diddy, have a good night. And I'll take call till 0300 after Corporal goes off today.
1: Have a good night.
0: 2087. Popular 286.
2: Chester Hill?
1: Hi, Chester Hilton, Native Contact Bridge.

0: Go ahead.
1: I talked to the RP, and she said that essentially they'll try to look for her whenever they get here, but they're not overly concerned about her. So I guess you can just close this out for now, and they'll give us a call back if they need anything.
0: I copy that. 2358.

0: And who is this fellow?
1: 6 doors.
0: Would you like me to just leave you in the settings screen for now, just in case you get a tip or make contact?
1: Sure, yeah, that's fine. I will hang around Trinidad City Limits just to see if she may be walking around.

0: 对不起。
1: Buffalo, Park 1474. Park 1474, go. 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Thanks, I'll be used once in the future, please, sir.

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1: Westbound Highway 94, G11.
0: Thank you, 2-3.
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1: Copy, is the restrained by the person that put in the call.
0: Negative, I'm not seeing that that's who they're restrained from. I'm also showing that they're eligible on an adult state ID, and your passenger came back valid on an adult regular license.
1: Copy, you don't see another suspension or no photo copy.
0: Negative, I don't see any suspensions.
1: WFPA.

0: that's a really nice copy. That's all.
1: Good.
0: Able to get more updated info from the driver and some photos. Right.
1: Good.
0: His deceased driver was able to get another vehicle from his employer that was just down the street. I'll be clear.

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0: Southbound.
1: I copy, sir. 2-21 Pueblo on the blind, plate is showing clear, 2006 Grand Color, Chrysler Sebring, showing expiration 6 of 26 in a Pueblo, 025.

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0: Northbound 25 at the 163 Gunster Show, 1 Charlie. Have a good night.
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0: Hello, female, last spelling, Paul Ocean Lincoln King, first of Elizabeth, common spelling. Date of birth is 03/31/1969.
2: 23, there's a black Chrysler 300 from southbound on Powers right now to 80 from Constitution.

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1: 21, go.
0: Joey 99 out of Pueblo County, S.O., left a call for St. Elizabeth, middle of Miller. Showing 331, 1969, 531, 35, over Green, or FTA, break.
1: Go ahead.
0: Also showing the restrained in a no protected party protection order. Otherwise showing valid adult instruction permit 070 out of Pueblo, send off for confirmation.
1: Copy, if you email that to me, I'm going to be on a probable cause search for you.
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0: Southbound 21 and Astor's on 906, Sam Frank on a black Chrysler Standard.

0: 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As you report.
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1: Okay, 21, go.
0: Alright, we've moved. We are now off of Dayton and Beach. This individual has brought her car home. And then we're going to hook her and take her. But we're just letting you know that we changed locations.
1: Copy.

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0: Of one on board logistic starting is 229.
1: Different.
2: Pilot 2, 20, what's 21's case number going to be?

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1: 10-4-52-83.
0: How was your

0: what's your 25? Is anybody?
1: Tahoe, go ahead.
0: I started figuring off in a orange SUV.
1: Go ahead.
0: Pull over like the sirens off. I feel like going on like the sirens. They put up from 85 to 105.
1: Alright, sir, where are you at?
0: That's a good point. I-25 at the 150, southbound. The system might have just taken the Woodman exit.
1: Understood. Is it R-50 that's coming?
2: I'll get you that. JG-17, what was the description?
1: Orange SUV.
3: Copy, read them for contact.
1: JG-25. JG-17, Javi?
3: No.
1: 85 and 55.
3: Thank you.
0: 85 and a 65.
1: That's it. 36.
0: Good.
1: Your case terms are going to be 1778. 1778.
0: Copy, thank you.

0: 1623, clear verbal.
1: Jimmy. Was 25 able to say for certain that that vehicle took what night, or just maybe?
2: Make your 25 hold off. Sorry, what was the question? Are you for certain that vehicle took that exit?
3: Negative, it looked like he got into that lane to go that way, though.
2: Most likely so. 10-2, copy.
0: Hey, sir.

0: 7.
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1: Have a good night. 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
0: I will also be off duty, and you're on call for 4, 5, and 6 until 03.

0: Provo to Baker 24, copy you, pedestrian contact.
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0: Dentist level?
1: If you were just changing my location, I'll still be out with PD. I'm just at 2000 Estrella, on the 2000 block.
0: Tell us, what do you...

0: 21. 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
0: It's male, verbal ID only. Last spelling, William Edward Lincoln, Charlie Henry. First spelling, John Ocean Edward. Date of birth is 07/31/1975. And then break for a VIN. Alright, we'll try it out of Georgia. It's going to be Lincoln Paul 2, 3 David 6, 7, 104, 028. And if it doesn't work out of Georgia, try it out of Colorado.

0: Copy. Just confirming that driver's going to be out of Colorado.
1: Yes, ma'am, I believe so.
0: Copy. I'm going to Colorado on Sam House from the van. I do return out of Georgia on 1966 yellow Dodge Dart.
1: Copy. Can you change the first name to Joseph? Try that.
0: Copy.
2: Yeah.

0: And with the Wolf Group, first of Joseph at Dewey, return at Colorado, Strangham, Dallas, don't bring in their series 172.
1: I copy. Verbal.
0: 136.

0: was just very proud out. And I also told that party to bark at the loves until he gets away.
1: What is it?

chance after Kenny had a losing that pursuit from Las Vegas and Highway 85. The gold Buick with the lights of a George Queen, Victor 89, the last seen southbound Las Vegas. Female driver occupied times 2, male and female, at 129.

0: 23312, yes, sir.
1: Good, Palmer Park and 21.
0: Thank you. Trigger 17 off, sensor.
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0: Club R50.
1: R50, go ahead.
0: Reference that eluding from EPSO, the gold Buick. If 17 or 23 happen to find it, I'm going to preemptively authorize a preemptive deployment for those guys.
1: Tiger 23, Tiger 17, Chubby.
2: 23, copy.
0: 17, copy.

0: 3, go to Texas.
1: Okay, I'm going to go 34 south to maybe South Mesa. We're going to Ridge and Highway 85. I don't know if you want to dip off here on Grinnell and start checking that way.
0: Yeah, that's a good idea.
1: Copy, Tucker.

Clear, turn, gray, Ram 1500 at 143.

0: 我接这边这里分。
1: Sister?
0: Yeah, I'm kind of at the trailer in front of the office. Yeah, we'll call out of Edward Union King, Union 84 on Block 4 Fusion.

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0: 148. 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

0: 5 at the 149 southbound.
1: Good.
0: Southbound, your location, Thursday pickup only on a Armorous Alejandro Tovar Cabral. It's a white female, date of birth of 12/21/97. Some of the descriptors seem to be off, and there's no identifying information, but it's 4 foot, 400 pounds, brown over, bald or unknown hair. It's for a failure to appear on a court order at a New Mexico break.
1: Good.
0: Your party, whoever comes back now, on a door, your license.
1: Captain, you said that the warrant is not extradable.
0: And I don't really have anything here that confirms it's that party. They just have very similar information.
1: I got the, I'm just going to be doing verbal ones.

0: Bravo 2, 20, I'll be off duty. Have a good night.
1: Okay, use for alarm, Steve.
2: Cool.

0: unit available for an exit on I-25 in the JSL overpass. Originally, I called from JSPD advising Officer Saw on that location at the overpass. They saw a dark truck at a ditch. They weren't able to tell if anybody was in it. They were en route. I did see information from Pasco County advising it's the JSL underpass.
1: Copy.
0: 17 Hello.

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1: All right, I'm good, thank you.

0: Okay, 21 credit copy.
1: I'm credit 13 on the car.
0: Excuse protection, protection order restraining is lost. Ortega versus Samantha, female unknown race, December 6, 2019, 96. Otherwise, he's not adult regular, series of 062, the restrictions, correct offenses.
1: I copy. Are you able to pull a photo of Samantha?
0: I can try.
1: Thank you.
0: Children.

0: 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So I was going to call for you.
1: Thank you.

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1: Go ahead.
0: Rural ID only on a female, last spelling, Adam Paul Ocean, David Adam Charlie Adam, first spelling, Charlie Robert Young, Sam Tom Adam Lincoln, date of birth is 07-02-1989.
1: Honey?

0: 21, are you clear to copy? Since the protection protection order restraint is going to be a female blaster or bed, or bends for Shania, otherwise it's going to be eligible adult CID 3061.
1: Copy, are we working on a citation for the driver?
0: Coming so far.

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0: 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Fire had the number 2 lane closed at the 137 to 136 ish. Edward Boy Queen David 19, the dark color Dodge pickup.
1: I said Blake came back clear, current green Dodge Ram.
2: Copy.

0: 8-17, what'd you say that point came back at?
1: I'm sorry.
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0: Okay, not a crash. 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

0: Oakland City, confirm, can you copy driver out in the event show? Verbal only. Lincoln, Adam, Frank, Lincoln, Edward, Ida, Charlie, Henry, Edward, first of Daniel Common, 12-11-67.
1: 2-1.

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0: Pablo 10-6, be out at county, can you copy Anderson?
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我自己嘴，我这嘴上。City to Highway 50, westbound on ramps from Highway 45, Colorado, Charlie Tom Ocean, George 20 on a white campaign.

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0: 293
1: South Lafayette District. Yeah, they're with
0: the 94 again. I copy. And 205 South Lafayette District.
1: Alright, you did the 293, I'm good.
0: I'm good, 205.

0: 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Is that your location?
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0: Thank you. Do you mind? All right, hello, Sasha.
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1: Hold on, Tina Carter 23.
0: Pasco County is advising deputies on scene, saying that male was on a motorcycle involved in a traffic accident. Fire and meds en route. Be black Honda motorcycle.
1: Copy. Headed away from northbound to 132.

0: Let's see, 21, 1075.
1: 21, go ahead.
0: I-25 southbound at the 93. It's going to be on a white Toyota Tundra, no visible registration.
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1: Roger, go ahead.
0: David Edwards, X-ray 5-8.
1: 212. Vega 23 the blind, vehicle came in clear current, black Honda CBR 1000 motorcycle at 242.
0: Vega 23, copy rider out of Arizona.
1: Roger, go ahead.
0: West of Henry, Adam, William, King, Ida, Nora, Sam, first of Kevin, date of birth 11-7 of 9-2.

0: Street Ball.
1: Pardon?
0: Can you make clear about out of Kansas, or correction, Arizona? I don't see a motorcycle endorsement, but it might just be because it's out of Arizona.

0: Sorry, go ahead. I'll be in route. Ready for beginning. Go ahead. 46160. How about a 10-6 ETA?
1: What is it? 247.

0: much bigger, 23. Anchor 23, go ahead.
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1: Certainly, go ahead.
0: Got plate and party info from county. They advise the judge come back with a petitioner with the protective party. It's going to be valid, don't wear your license, driver on a clear current gray Lexus IS250.
1: I copy. I'm about 5 minutes out.

0: 26. 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Can I get a case number?
1: Case number is going to be 1779-1779.
0: On scene, not blocking, we're on the right hand shoulder, vehicle in the right ditch, on its side.
1: Understood, Trigger 23 is copy.

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0: Alright, hold on. Chaos Auto has an ETA of 30 minutes. I've added a case of 0388388.
1: I copy, thank you.

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1: Lincoln 6-3-6.
0: 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It's got two wheels and they're both working.

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1: 23, go ahead.
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1: Go ahead.
0: 51014, and can you see if there's anyone there to let me in?
1: Oh, yeah.

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I'm about 5 minutes away.

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0: Trending.
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1: What? 19.

0: 21 Pico, female driver.
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0: Carter, female, last spelling, boy, Adam, Charlie, Henry, Ida, Charlie, Henry, Adam, first spelling, Robert, Edward, boy, Edward, Charlie, Adam, date of birth is 05-12-1995.
1: Copy.
2: In the morning, the vehicle came in clear, current, which is Equinox at 321.
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2: Shoes
1: on
0: scene. Well, we'll get him 21, I copy. I'll be clear with the robot.
1: Turn on. Engine 21, copy property damage crash.
0: Hit me.
1: I'm 25 at the 88 northbound, and looking all from SL vehicle versus deer. Looks like they hit it at the 83. Deer did not seem to be blocking. Thinks it's dead, but not sure. No injuries, airbags, or fluids. It's not blocking. There's a 2001 Black Dodge Ram. There is damage to the vehicle, but it's drivable.
0: I copy. I'll set that way.
1: Copy 322.

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0: 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Okay, now it's Yukon PD.

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2: I'm going to be at 25 southbound at the 83. Arizona 24 Adam 6 John 3 on a Volvo.
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0: 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I'm gonna red tag it and then I'll be clear.
1: P37.

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0: Alright, I'll be out with that vehicle at the 88. We're off the 88 exit. Mikey, have your plate.

0: Route 2 Charlie 8. I have one in custody for DUI.
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0: You Charlie, go ahead.
1: RDS, your price.
0: I copy, thank you.

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0: Cubic or 17, 1075, good grapple. 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Maine and Norman. Maine and Holly. Maine and Holly.
1: Hi, sir. Name to nearby his location.
0: Over 2 acre 17, one at gunpoint. He's not complying. Walking towards the park. Walking southbound on Maine. He's running. Foot pursuit. White male. 300. Stop reaching. A jam up on him. Yeah, still up here. Westbound on Esther. Westbound on Esther.

0: Lawson, westbound on Esther from Maine. White male, 250 pounds or so, pajama bottoms. Oh, he's still westbound on Esther.
1: Alright, so do you have visual of him still, or was it again?
0: I have visual.

0: 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Currently passing 224 Esther. 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
1: There's one Nibby on scene and there's four more out.

0: 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Got one deputy on scene with me.
1: Survivor.

0: 手机的一个摄像机吗？
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0: 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I happened very quickly. I have a good grapple on this vehicle. Probably seconds earlier, ran from EPSO and then ran from me within seconds after that break.
1: Good.
0: After that, he bailed my foot. I pursued him. He's in custody with EPSO right now at that intersection. Main and Holly is where I have this vehicle with a good grapple copy plate.
1: Good.
0: Edward George Tom John 60. On my end, it's going to be a good grapple and a show of force. Can you let a supervisor know?
1: Confirm. 4-3. Vigor 17, the blind vehicle came back clear, current silver Land Rover LR2 at 4-3.
0: Copy, thank you.

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1: Lifting 33, Shoemaker 17.
0: Good.
1: Was this a pursuit?
0: I would say yes. It lasted about 5 seconds. And then there was a grapple. So we'll just say yes for now.

Incubator 17. I don't know if that's true, but knows where the initial scene is. Can you just let them know? Is that Maine and Holly here?

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1: Cortez,
0: Land Cruiser here. I have the number one southbound lane on Main closed. Traffic's able to get by. Ready to get by through this intermediate area.

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1: KNF Auto has the vehicle. I am en route to Swink and gonna complete some paperwork, waiting on a sober party. Break for beginning.
0: Yes.
1: 4-6-1-6-6.

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0: Hey, you're busy. Pastor Kenny is advising of a crash, I-25, the 149 southbound. The car versus deer, no injuries, no airbags, not blocking, unknown injuries. Run a red Hyundai Elantra. And TSPD advised they flew their drone over the area. It's 500 feet over the mile marker, so it towers.
1: So that's it. You're going to have to get a dispo from a supervisor on that one.

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0: Class of Dillard, David, Ida, Lincoln, Lincoln, Adam, Robert, David, first of Stephen, Sam, Tom, Edward, Victor, Edward, Nora, 1789.
1: 429.
0: And let me know when you're ready for more info.
1: Go ahead.
0: EFSO has him in their custody. They are transporting him to the hospital for medical clearance. They are also charging him for the eluding incident that happened seconds before this break.
1: Go ahead.
0: If I can get a next tow for this vehicle, it's going to have that be on a flatbed due to being grappled.
1: Understood. 4-3.

0: Lovely, heading 21, 1035.
1: 6021, go ahead.
0: 1985 northbound at the 116. Gonna be out of Colorado. Step back. David Paul Boy, Paul 68, on a Chevy.
1: Chevy. Can you turn on license record 2021, gray Chevy Malibu, X-ray 10-26, clear 431.

0: go ahead.
1: I apologize for using code Steve, but there's a 99 out of Arapahoe County Sheriff's Office on you, Stephen James Dillard. By mail, date of birth of 1/7/89, 6'4", 285 Hazel, or Sandy. For a failure to appear in a contempt court, the interstate pickup only with a bond of $5,000. Break.

0: 17, go ahead.
1: So the two projectors here, your party is the restrained party. I'm also showing that they're revoked, drove under insurance attention. I'll get that confirmed.
0: Copy, thank you.

0: 23.
1: 23, go ahead.
0: My party was given a summons and released to the care of the hospital. If you can keep me attached for now.
1: Global City of 21, can you get my drill?
2: Pardon?
1: Color male, last spelling, John Ocean Nora, Edward Sam. First spelling, George Robert Edward, George George Ida Edward. Date of birth is
2: 09/27/1997. Copy. Are you showing clear bound? Don't we go to series 111 as the restriction for corrective lenses?
1: I copy. I'll be on the summons.

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0: Towing is an ETA of 35 minutes, 35.
1: Copy, thank you.
0: 436. Bigger 17, hold up.
1: Go ahead.
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0: 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Vehicle pull made driver history. And then copy and abandon.
1: Go ahead.
0: It's going to be at the same location, I-25 to 116, northbound. Colorado, Edward Tom King, William 98.

0: 晓得。To turn on the black book back on 2003 black Honda Civic expiration 527 showing clear 443.
1: Okay, copy. Can you get a red text?

0: I want to push.
1: The deputy on scene here with me. We're just waiting for the tow. I'm going to deactivate my cameras.
0: Over 46.

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0: 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You can show me clear now.

0: 17, 好不好？
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0: Yeah, I forgot to do it earlier, but I put the driver confirmation in the call. Maybe you still need it.
1: No. Absolutely going to handle everything.
0: Understood. We currently have the setup as a pursuit. Do you need to change it to an agency assist since they're handling it now?
1: On our end, it's still going to be a pursuit, so technically also an agency assist, so whatever's appropriate to list that in a CAD,

0: live on duty on 10.
1: Morning, Ted.
0: Morning, sir. My beginning is 17909, Area 1.
1: Understood. Break.
0: Go ahead.
1: Have any crash pending I-25 to 149 southbound? The Carver's deer, no injuries, not blocking. They're currently just waiting for a trigger call or somebody to help them.
0: I copy. About 15.
1: Understood. Pasco County also advised they're moving up to the 149 exit where they're just going to hang out and wait for you.
0: Okay, copy. You said they moved to the exit?
1: Affirm.
0: Copy. Probably be there in 10.
1: Thank you. 47.

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0: 29, on duty.
1: Morning, go ahead.
0: Morning, on duty, IBM's 1120. Car 815, break for starting.
1: Go ahead. That's fine, go ahead.
0: 93610.
1: 502.
0: Pablo 232 on duty.
1: Morning, go ahead.
0: Good morning, IBM's 1842, car 669, break for mileage.
1: Go ahead.
0: 21900, Iberia 8910.
1: 53.
0: Public, you make
1: correct. Go ahead.
2: I spoke to the RP on the phone. She's near the Circle K just off of Woodman. I'll be there in about 5 minutes.
1: 53.

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0: Highway 15, Avondale, it's looking like the Avondale, Avondale heading right, over by the airport, Avondale. SPV doors are dear, it's a gray, looks like I'm facade, no injuries, no airbags.
1: I copy.
0: And, 21, okay, it looks like gears on the shoulder, and it's deceased.

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0: 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Good morning. I'll be on duty today at Lake Pueblo State Park. My IBM is 6774. No status checks, please.
1: Tiger 5, go ahead.
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1: 513. Tiger 5 is a blind vehicle, came back clear current, red Hyundai Elantra at 513.

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1: 513.

0: 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Are you in clear? 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
1: Copy. 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
0: Case number to be 171781.
1: Thank you.

0: Oh, boy.
1: Good?
0: Yeah. I'll be after you, sir. You have a good restroom, right?
1: Do you know? Why should you?

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0: Let me call control now. We're going back up and I'll be up to you.
1: 523.
0: Papa Jupiter 23, clear.

0: R4, going on duty. Morning, sir.
1: Go ahead.
0: Good morning. IBM is 1763, car 691, break for beginning.
1: Go ahead.
0: 62888.
1: Average 532. S29 below.
2: S29.
1: I have a crash here pending accident injury FBI that's been on the board. Advised to pen for you for 619.
2: Yeah, go ahead and leave that on there for now, and then we'll go from there. If someone makes it over to MIMO Central today sometime, they can check on them.
1: Understood.

0: go ahead.
1: Have a clear report taken. She was able to drive the vehicle home.

0: we'll see that.
1: Single file from the bandit.
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1: 25 northbound, about the 153 with Edward Mary Union, Lincoln 34.
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1: 205.
0: Highway 24, milepost 280. Texas, Sam, Robert Zebra, 9174, Gray Zebra.

0: 205, that flight out of Texas is coming back clear on a 2018 Subaru black in color, expiration May of 26,
1: 558. 12, let's take a 12, Lindsay. IBM and Churchery, 09, I'm being target 1, Geo Break for Mouse.
0: Call Mouse.
1: 16731, good morning. Sorry, areas 5, 6, and 7.
0: I copy, have a great day, 550.

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0: Here's my residence review list. Copy,
1: 559.

0: Lobo, it's Baker 6. I'm signing to CAD. Break from us.
1: To Baker 6, good morning and go up, Miles.
0: Good morning. 1938. Lobby areas 2 through 4.
1: Copy, have a great day. 0600.

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1: 7205, I copy. Jet Red to Texas is coming back clear on the coast. Charlie, you are medium 446.
0: I copy, thank you.
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0: Good morning, Trooper Velasquez, IBM 166333, holding car 306, Rick Smiles.
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1: Chief of 14, good morning.
0: Good morning. On duty on Cadbury for miles.
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0: Is Memorial Central going to be closer to your area?
1: Yeah, I can take whatever you got over there.
0: When you get a chance, it's 2 acre 10's injury crash. He already got a driver's statement and the citation was filled out. He just needs a driver's phone number, email, insurance info, and potentially the charges that are in the call.
1: I copy.
0: 616.

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1: 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I'm gonna be at the shell on the Colgan's building for fuel.
2: I copy 618.

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0: Highway 24, Mount Post 284, Colorado. I'm John Edward, Robert 39, Gray or Black, Chief Grand Cherokee.

0: Papa Blue, Charlie 3.
1: Charlie
0: 3. I checked the local parking lots in the area. There's no vehicle with matching this or damage. Excuse me. I'll be clear.
1: I got the N6 there.

0: 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Who says?
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0: about 7-4. Truck plate is Texas, Sam Williams, Zebra 5988. Party's just looking for a deer that he saw earlier, or someone told him about. He's not in trouble, I'll be clear.
1: Copy, 651.

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1: Yeah,
0: the strength officer's in.
1: Copy, I'll see you at your

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0: I'm clear to the office. Stay on the case.
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1: Okay, thank you.
0: You're welcome, 707.

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1: 2 acre 6.
0: Highway 24 and Highway 21. Going to be out with a green SUV pulling a trailer. Unreadable plate, I'll get it in a second.
1: Copy 715.

0: was 5 or 6 left foot.
1: 3 or 6 foot?
0: Charlie,
1: please do that. 2 paper 6, and the blind map plate is coming back clear on a 1993 GMC Suburban, green in color, expression 526-772.

0: 5, 75.
1: Chatter 5.
0: Highway 24, mile post 293, Colorado. Charles Robert Paul, Mary 87, with a black at 150.
1: Charter 5, in the line, that fleet is coming back clear on a 1998 Ford F-150 pickup, black in color, exercise 1026.

0: 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Give him a call for time.
1: To over time, I copy. Today's 11, Papa.
0: Go ahead.
1: RP advisor, passing the 104 now, and there's a horse trailer and truck behind it.
0: I copy.
1: Copy 722. For confirmation on this.
2: I copy. Can you see if she has been personally served or not?
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0: Bravo 6.
1: To Baker 6.
0: My driver's in the call for clearance. He's
1: I copy 722. To David 11, the RP advised here right next to them.
0: I copy.
1: 722. To Baker 6, are you clear to copy?
0: He's a long time.
1: Showing a mandatory protection order, he's going to be the restrained. Otherwise than that, he is showing suspended and also for confirmation.
0: Okay.
1: You're welcome, 723.

0: Trevor Drive. That confirmation is going to be in the call for you, and it looks like she has not been personally served.
1: Hey, copy. I'll be on crew for service.
0: Copy 724. 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Thank you, 725.

0: 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Just 211 on the turn around. And how about the traffic help?
1: 211?
0: Yeah, if you could.
1: 224, did you copy?
0: Copy, guys. I'll turn around. I should be there in 6 minutes.
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0: 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I'm turning around. I'll be 2 minutes behind it.
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0: 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We're at the 95 southbound. I don't know if he has seen me yet behind him. I'm going to try and get him the full version as possible.
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0: altitude 11. We're going to be pulling over at the 94 on-ramp southbound.
1: 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Did you copy?
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0: Buffalo. 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Can you copy driver?
1: Man,
0: one out of Arizona, Oscar, Franco, Frank, Robert, Adam, Nora, Charlie, Ocean, Person, Edward, David, William, Ida, Nora, date of birth, 11-12-1987. Male, out of Arizona.
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0: 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Vehicle communication for this.
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1: 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It's going to be an accident with injuries, and I'm still waiting for further from that, so.
2: Okay. Copy, I'll be in route probably 10.
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1: 听得很清，各位。
0: Yes, sir. EPSO just resent the accident, and it looks like it's going to be no injuries. But I'm still waiting for further information.
1: Copy. If you can find out if it's north of South County or if it's south of South County.
0: I copy. 2 acres, how's 2 copy?
2: Told right.
0: 7:45.

0: handkerchief. They're stating it's going to be north of Academy, and it looks like it's going to be a hit and run. They're stating injuries now. I'm trying to get confirmation on that, but it's going to be a hit and run. Either the vehicles are on scene, and it looks like the RP is following the suspect's vehicle. I'll try to give them a call and see where they're at.
1: Copy.
0: Baker 12.
1: Over.
0: 745.

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1: Tiger two.
0: Looks like the suspect vehicle is going to be a Ford C-Max with a paper tag, unknown color, and the RP is going to be in a red Toyota Camry. Vehicle was last seen. Suspect vehicle exited on South Nevada.
1: Copy.
0: Tiger two.
2: Forward, I come on, head towards that area then.
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1: Through the call drop, if you can transfer me to my work, or transfer language onto the, my work cell again, please.
0: Copy, sir, please. They're following, and they're currently on Cimarron in Nevada. They're trying to find a location to get pulled over, and the RP is going to be involved, and he's going to be in the red Toyota.
2: Copy, yeah, once they find a place to stop, I'll meet him there.
0: I copy 7 for you. 12
2: is Victor 12.
0: Victor 12.
2: Well, they stopped following the suspect vehicle, so continue on about it towards the runner, pass the run.

0: 12 Stem Island. Jupiter 12, that suspect's vehicle went north on Nevada.
1: Right, okay. I'll go, just continue north on the interstate and see if you took some route. I just want to pass the city and then I'll swing back around and help out the control.
0: Copy 749.

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1: Tabaker 2,
0: the OC 2-2-8 stop on Weber Street in Nevada, across from the Goodyear.
1: Copy, I'm on Highway 115, which becomes Nevada, so I'll head up that way. See if I can see that vehicle heading south.
0: Copy, sensitive.

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2: Cat 11 operations.

Pikachu. Yes, sir. The party involved is on the phone asking if he can do a phone report due to him needing to get to an appointment. He's saying there is severe damage to the rear end, but the vehicle is drivable. If S-29 is okay with that? Copy 756.

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1: 282.
0: Yeah, I'm in the area of Goodyear. And if you go to Weber and Nevada, those two streets go the same direction. So I don't know how he's there.
1: I copy 758.

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0: Maybe a rollover on the off-ramp. Party was ejected from the vehicle. It's going to be a red truck, and they do have firemen en route.
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0: 286.
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0: Pueblo. It's negative.
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0: I just called the RP. He's right by me now. We're at the Goodyear on Nevada.
1: Copy, 81.

0: up with you, Baker 5. I believe I'm seeing. I'm still in the interstate. It looks like it is off on the exit southbound at the 156.
1: Baker 5, copy at the off-ramp exit southbound at the 156.

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0: Can I get a case number?
1: That case number is going to be 1782-1782.
0: Copy.
1: 805.

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1: 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I'll be able to take her to.
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0: okay, yeah, this is a single vehicle rollover. It's off the road, occupied by one occupant. He's being treated right now by medical.
1: Copy, anything further? Internet.

0: 26.
1: Give me your 6, Bubba.
0: I'm about 10 out from the scene. If you could just let R4 know that I can divert to the hospital.
1: R4, did you copy?
0: Yes, sir.
1: Pablo. Nathan.

0: Jaguar 4, can you copy, please?
1: 5-4, go ahead.
0: Edward, Mary, Tom, Frank, 5-7 out of Colorado. Sonata Red. Chevy, S10 pickup.
1: Copy, vehicle's clear, says 2-2027 on that 2001 Red Chevy S10 out of Springs. Copy, 11.

Pueblo Park, 491, on duty. Park 491, good morning. Good morning, I'll be on duty at Kernes Lake State Park, IBM 747, no need for sound check. Copy and good morning, 813.

0: If you can send the next tow on rotation for this vehicle, it's on its top, heavy damage. All four tires are inflated, however.
1: I copy. Engine rotate.

0: 24.
1: 24, go ahead.
0: No, tail toe is in route. ETA is 35 minutes.
1: 24, copy. Thank you.
0: You're welcome, 815.
2: 12, 2-maker 5.
0: 2-maker 5.
2: Also, let CDOT know that their exit 156 sign with all the lodging and that sign is down.
0: 2-maker 5, I copy 816.
1: Couple R4.
0: R4.
1: And we have the southbound exit 156 ramp closed for emergency vehicles. I'll let you know when it's open. You may be able to contact CDOT, have them light up the VMS boards, advising the exit is closed for now.
0: I copy, 16.
3: Pablo, 2-maker 6.
0: 2-maker 6.
1: They still need me at the scene.
0: R4, Pablo.
1: Pablo, R4, that's not you. You can stand down. Thank you, though.
0: Baker 6.
1: That's correct.
0: 870. Copy, 870.
2: Pablo, 2-Baker 5.
0: 2-Baker 5.
2: Alright, they loaded up the driver. They're going to be heading to Memorial North. I'll be heading there. And once ambulance and fire clears, roadway will be back open.
0: I copy, 17.
2: Hello, CS 24. Copy, counter for the call.
0: Go ahead.
4: My driver is running ahead to get control mode and his reefer is about a third tank of gas. One third.
0: Copy.

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1: Go ahead.
0: Just 343, pull the report number of 1783.
1: 1783, got it. Thank you.
0: You're welcome. Thank you.

0: 285. Just confirming the sign is not a hazard.
1: That's correct. It's in the core.
0: Copy. Thank you.

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1: Okay, Unit 24.
0: Can you copy a DOT number? I'm looking for a phone number to call for the truck company.
1: Copy, go ahead.
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1: Okay.
0: I put that DOT in the call. I did put the phone number at the top.
1: Copy, I'm currently on the vehicle first, so I can't call them right now. I'll call them and call it.
0: Copy, if I

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0: Party out of Kentucky is coming back clear on a class David while meeting at Robert 08.
1: Okay, copy. Now I'm just waiting for the ambulance to leave. I'll follow.
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0: 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The rental part of it, you're going to go get the rest of the passengers.
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0: 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Well, Shoemaker 2.
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0: I'll be clear, report taken. Okay, 12, clear as well.
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0: 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The ambulance has cleared along with 2 Baker 5. And if you can just advise CDOT to release the signboards.
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0: 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You show me on duty at Lake Policy Park. ITM is 735. That's dash 6, please.
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1: Copy. 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

23 units on a road reach, I-25 at the 163 northbound. In booking from EPSO states there's a purple semi with a sleeper cab. State CDB heavy hauling on the side is leaving in and out and trying to push his way into tight gap.

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1: 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IBM 5331, working area 2 Edward, and truck 518 in Lear's train.
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2: I copy. Have a great duty, sir.

0: Pueblo Air 4, go ahead.
1: Yes, sir. We just got another crash right in the area that you're at, I-25 at the 156 southbound. It's going to be a three-vehicle crash.
0: Okay, I'm still playing up on this. If you could just pend it, is it blocking?
1: It looks like it's with injuries, and the white Toyota Sienna is blocking the left lane. Unknown on the other two vehicles if they're blocking or not.
0: Okay, if we can just see if we have another unit available, I can start that way, and then I'll head there as well.
1: I copy. Any 2x3 unit available, I-25 at the 156 southbound for a three-vehicle accident.
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0: Safety Patrol is on scene, and the other two vehicles is going to be a gray Toyota Land Cruiser and a white Nissan Murano.
1: Copy. You said they're blocking.
0: Abram, the white Toyota is blocking the left lane.
1: And do we know extent of injuries at all?
0: Negative. It just states with injuries, at least one female is injured. That's all the information that I have.
1: I copy. Now I'll be coming from Lawyer. So, be there.
0: Copy 904.

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1: North Alpha 156.
0: Just 4043, fireman just got on scene.
1: Copy. I see him on the southbound side. I think I can reach it via the crossover, so I should be on scene momentarily.
0: Copy 909.

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1: And copy, 14. R4, Pablo.
2: R4, go ahead.
1: The number 1 is block 67 at the 156.
2: Okay, I'll clear here in about 5 minutes or so, and then I'll head over there as well. Thank you.
1: I copy, 9-10.

0: 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Just confirming that plate is Frank Queen Queen Queen 36. That plate is coming back with no vehicle information, no registration status, 915.
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0: You're welcome, 923.

attention, two bigger units on a road rage I-25 northbound and west Delmore Street. Information was flocked to CSPD as well. A kid on a black motorcycle, red shirt, jeans, or dark pants, does have a helmet, is driving on the lines between traffic, and the vehicle is now four lanes ahead of the RP. RP is going to be in a white Mitsubishi Outlander Sport. RP has a zone of willing to sign 924.

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1: What?
0: Driver 1 is going back, clear valid, on adult regular, only 8172. Second driver out of New Mexico is coming back, clear valid, on 8 class David, only 8008. And third driver is coming back, clear valid, on adult regular, only 8940, break. I also pulled a report of 17. I pulled a report of 1784, 1784.

0: Woods, Baker 6. Copy vehicles 2 and 3.
1: Shoemaker 6, go ahead.
0: Vehicle 2 is out of New Mexico. 765, Nora Henry Mary. Breaker 3.

0: 286, I'm showing that vehicle clear. The New Mexico expires 12/20/26. Go ahead, West. Other vehicle.
1: Colorado dealer plate. Edward Charlie Frank, Tom 91. I have a van if you don't get a return on that.
0: Shows clear, no vehicle information, but has an expiration of 12/20/26. Go ahead.
1: John, Tom, Edward, Adam, Boy, Frank, Adam, John, 3, Robert, 5, 000, 336.

0: Las Vegas, six.
1: Six, brother.
0: Vehicle two is also going to need a tow. Can you send the next conversation for that, please?
1: Main copy,

0: Let's make a six.
1: Can I make a six?
0: All parties in this crash are medical refusals. This will be property damage only, and veterans is on scene.
1: Copy 939.

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You're welcome,

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0: a Rabbi Driver will have moderate injuries. No SBI detected at this time. I'm break for charges.
1: Copy that.
0: 141-956-575, and you can show me clear at this time.
1: I copy 956.

Union 30 traffic complaint. Time lapse about 5 minutes. Highway 96 mile post 58. RP advise works with A1 as a flagger. Vehicles are speeding 70 miles an hour. Down the hill is worried someone might get hurt. Moving to another bridge next and requesting traffic control, Air 957.

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1: Good morning. I'll be at Lake Pueblo State Park, IBM 6773. I'll be out on the boat. No need for status check.
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1: 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Any mileage is going to be 130793, and I'll be clear.
0: Copy, thank you. 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

0: bigger six.
1: Two bigger six.
0: Veteran says vehicle one, public tow, no holds, break.
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0: We're just waiting on Randy's for vehicle two, but fire department's got to be clear, and number one lane will be back open shortly.
1: Copy, thank you. 10-10-7.

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1: 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David 2, Pomo, what's your location?
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0: 14 at Zephyr.
1: Stephen 14.
0: Southbound, I play back at the 57. Should be on the cargo plate. Frank Henry X-ray, King 37 on a black Toyota.
1: Stephen 14, I copy. Come back on a black 2025 Toyota Corolla. Expires 9/26. Just come back clear at 10/16.

0: Bunch over.
1: 14 good.
0: Should be a mail out of Colorado. Last of Robert Henry Ocean, Adam David Sam, first of Ryan with a Young, middle of William, date of birth 10/21/03.
1: S29, I am showing a red tag that was entered on 6/13/2026, and it is matching that vehicle description on a 1998 Toyota Camry, green in color.
2: Okay, copy. Can you see if you can find the registered owner, if possible, and see if they can get this thing out of here? If not, we'll call the next tow.
1: Copy. 10/10/21.
0: Before you copy the plates.
1: Yes.
0: Two, go ahead. Charles Zebra Young, Ida 2-1.
1: I copy, came back on a gray 2021 Toyota Tacoma, expires 1/27 and does come back clear. 10/10/21.

0: 29.
1: Yes, 29.
0: I dialed 2 phone numbers, but there was no answer, and I'm not able to leave a voicemail.
1: I copy. Yeah, go ahead and get the next available record. Someone knows what you're doing, please.
0: Copy to attach 25.

0: What about the Baker 6?
1: To Baker 6.
0: Randy's has a vehicle too. Public tow, no holds. And I'm going to have driver 1 on board for a courtesy ride. Break from off.
1: Copy, go ahead.
0: 1987. I'm just going to bring him to the 7-Eleven off 15.
1: I copy, Dennis 1026.

0: 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Quiet.
1: 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ET is 30 to 40.
0: Copy, thank you.
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1: Okay.
0: It's going to be Highway 21 and Bradley Road. It's going to be a traffic accident. No injuries, still waiting for further.
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1: All good.
0: It's going to be no injuries. Gray Ram 1500 versus AFLAC Jeep Cherokee now blocking, and it's going to be northbound on Highway 21.
1: Good copy, thank you.
0: You're welcome, 10-10-20. Vehicle was stolen from 3221 Elizabeth Street, Lot 22. Was spray painted black, but used to be red. Has two different sets of rims. Front rims are rally wheels, and the back are of a Camaro Z28. Vehicle does not have a back bumper, and the back window is plastic. It has flashing lights on the back window and on the front grille. At a Pueblo PD, airtime 10-29.

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0: Buffalo, 2 Baker 6.
1: 2 Baker 6.
0: Driver 1 was dropped off. Right front and off.
1: Copy, go ahead.
0: 1988. He was also issued a citation. Common code 141. And I'm there for no crash.

0: Attention, two bigger units on a road rage, I-25 at the 121 southbound. It's going to be a white Ford Expedition with plate Frank Union Henry 502 or Frank Union Henry 602. Plate is coming back clear on the record. Vehicle is cutting off other vehicles, almost rear-ended RP and slamming on brakes. RP is willing to sign, no longer has visual, and it looks like the vehicle exited at the 119 southbound, time at 1040.
1: Report, Road Trigger 2, I'm out of position.
0: Copy, time at 1040.

Attention, 2 Big Green, attending traffic complaint, Struthers Road and Northgate Boulevard. RP State Chief Mazza, there isn't a law enforcement directing traffic in the construction zone, and information was already slapped to CSPD. Time is 10:41.

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0: clear the 24, clear the 2 clear. Hey, Wells, are you close to the 114?
1: Somewhat. I'm on 50B and 328. I can get there in like 15, 20.
0: 10-4. Understand if you can help me. We just can't get this guy's tire down. If we can get it down, I can change his tire for him, but I can't get this spare down.
1: Okay, I'll start heading that way.
0: 10-4, thanks.

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1: 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Plug and right click.
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0: Pueblo, el 180 de vehicle.
1: 282, good.
0: Vehicle 1 is going to be Edward Robert Ida, Charlie King, Ocean, or 03. Should come back on a black Jeep, Cherokee. Reaper 2.
1: Copy that.
0: Charlie Edward X-ray, Queen 76, Colorado. Both vehicles driven.
1: Citation. 2-14, copy, 10-10-46. 2-20-27, it's going to be within Ocean. Second vehicle is coming back clear on a 2005 Dodge Ram 1500 pickup, green color, expression 527, time 10-46.

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1: Reference that Maurice assists from this morning. RP states he might have left his wallet in your patrol car. He's at the rental place now and can't find it.
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1: Can I get a case number? And I'll be primary to make your call. If you can stand up.
0: I copy that. Case number is going to be 1786-1786.
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0: You're welcome, Baker 12.
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0: 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I'm calling that line real quick.
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1: Pueblo, Speakerphone. 25 southbound, 156, good to go.
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0: Good morning. I'll be going on duty at Lake Pueblo State Park. IBM is 6772, and no need for status checks.
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0: At 25 mile post 47 southbound, a male sitting on the shoulder with a white shirt and dark hair, but no hat, RP advised possibly Hispanic or South Asian, has a bag nearby and no vehicles in the area. Looks like Denver made this call. It does have a time lapse 45 minutes, unknown further.
1: 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You go ahead and show me en route from the 52.
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0: 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He's going to be just right past the 49 exit.
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1: Hey, the Fortune Guys.
0: Email out of Arizona. Colasso. Boy, Edward George. Adam Young. First of Jeffrey. Middle of John. Date of birth 2-4-83.

0: to the 14, I copy. I'm showing multiple returns out of Arizona. Do you by chance have an orange?
1: Actually, I do. 600-09-9082.

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1: 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I'll give you a call landline here in just a second.
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1: Two Baker's House.
0: Southbound 25 to the 130. All the off cargo. 987 Queen Robert King.
1: In the line, that plate is coming back clear on a 2003 Chevy Avalanche. Pickup, silver color, expression 11 and 26, 11 and 31.

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1: 七百给清。
0: I 25 southbound, taking the 132A exit with Edward Victor, Victor 68, Colorado.
1: To Victor 2, in the line of flight is coming back clear on a 2016 Lexus RX 350, golden color, expiration 3 of 26, 1132.

0: 12.
1: Hey, Baker 12.
0: What was the expiration initial?
1: The expiration is going to be 11 of 2026.
0: Okay.
1: 11:33.

attention to the units entering a Volvo for a stolen vehicle out of Pueblo County. It's a 2003 black and red Mitsubishi Eclipse. Vehicle was stolen approximately 1 year ago. Suspected is a Joshua Riddick. Vehicle described as having black and red rims, a red gas cover, red windshield wipers, and a temporary tag with unknown numerics out of Pueblo County at 1137.

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1: Can I copy
0: 1140? 25115 North Mountain. David Adam George, X-ray 10. Map two other vehicles out. Welcome.
1: David 2, copy. K-Mac, Bonnie, Silver, 2010, Subaru Forester, tires 1 and 27, does come out clear at 1140.
2: Okay, 14, 10, 10, 10. David 14. Northbound, X-ray 5 to 56, it's going to be on a New Mexico plate. Boy, Zebra King, John 16 on a white Honda.
1: David 14, copy. Came back on a white 2024 Honda, expires 1 to 27, does come back clear at 1141.

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0: please take S-109 at a right status? He'll be at the Lamar office, and I'll be backing out to Mount Post 55 on Highway 37.
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2: Go ahead, 25,
1: 111. It's going to be 439 North Desert Cove Drive. It's a two vehicle, no injury, no airbags, no fluids. Both vehicles are drivable. It's a white F-150 and a white Toyota Tacoma.
2: Copy, I'm familiar with that address. 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
1: It's going to be the 6800 block of Space Village Ave. It's going to be an automatic crash notification. They have fire med en route.
0: Copy. If you could just let me know if fire finds it. A lot of these are false alarms.
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1: 6-1.
0: Fire's still not on scene, but through rapid SOS, they're showing that the phone is on the move.
1: I copy. It's probably not the crash then. But I just let me know when fire gets on scene. I appreciate it.
0: I copy 1141.

0: attention, two bigger units on a rotary to I-25 at the 135 southbound. Info came from EPSO, states a red truck with a company name on the side, occupied times one, 35 to 40 year old white male with white hair, last seen wearing blue sunglasses, bright yellow construction shirt. Driver honked aggressively and made rude gestures at the RP. RP states they can ID the driver and is willing to sign. RP is going to speak Spanish only. Nothing further. 1153.
1: Pablo, can I see you in a taxi? I'll keep an eye out. I'm at the 128.
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1: 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Call me there.
0: I copy, 11-54.
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1: Sure,
0: you're too good. We got trunk cut off at the 119, RP no longer official.
1: Copy, I'm out of position, you can shoot me clear.
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2: David 24, copy 1158. David 14, Pablo. Just 343, Trinidad was advised to send fire and med that way for the milepost 2 crash. Also advised their deputies are extended, but they were advised you were extended as well.
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1: 10 over 5.
0: Highway 24, milepost 294, Colorado. Edward Victor Ocean, Adam 71, Black Honda.
1: Judge 5, in the blind, that plate is coming back clear on a 2026 Honda Civic, black and color expression 10 of 26, 12 1.

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0: Hello, Los Angeles. This is Ashley from Roswell.
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0: Victoria, would you copy your crash?
1: Follow 2-2, guys.
0: It's going to be Teller County Road 42 and Highway 24. I'm trying to get an approximate milepost for that. It's a traffic accident with no injuries. I'm still waiting for further.
1: Copy. En route from Woodland Park. 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
1: Once Edward 5 clears the canyon, make sure that that concrete driver didn't crash, then I can turn around and help on that two-car at 42. Can you just ask Teller if they can, if they're able to move it either to pull out or over to Sherwood Forest?
0: Copy,
1: 1206. Left, Edward 5.
0: 205.
2: So far, I'm just going to go on the south side. I'm going to turn around and go back up the west south side.
0: Copy, yes, I agree.
1: Copy, Greg.
0: Tell us, Dennis.
3: Sorry, 0625-1986,
0: hey, copy, Glenn.
3: Last of Maldonado, Mary Adam Lincoln, David Ocean, Nora Adam, David Ocean, Joseph Jenny, James Adam Ida Mary Edward, date of birth 07-01-1991, now Alcala.
0: Blocking, no airbags and no fluids.
1: I copy, thank you.
0: You're welcome to Alcala. 36 fire 6 of 2030 does come back clear, and second came back valid on a class, looks like valid adult regular but canceled on a class Adam. 16 series expires 7 of 26 and is also clear.
3: Copy, can you hold me in case number?
0: Case number 1070.
3: Thank you.
0: Copy, totally.

Attention, the unit airing a road rage, Highway 50 and McCulloch, under direction of travel, it's a silver Subaru Impreza, or possibly a WRX, cutting vehicles off, flips the RP off, and is leaving. Lost visual, is not willing to sign. 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
1: 2 over 5.
0: I made a backup to the 293. It would be clear ETL.
1: Copy, S93.
0: S93, copy, Greg. You can show me clear as well.
1: Copy, do you still want me to show you en route to that crash?
0: Okay, I'm around at 231 and 24.
1: Copy, 1211. Attention to you, the unit entering a possible ray. Highway 50 and I-25 is southbound. It's going to be a red Dodge Journey. Has a Travis Neal as the driver. RP advises been drinking since they got up this morning. Has loaded guns and knives in the front seat. Looks like all came in from BCU 19. Wanted to advise to David and New Mexico Air 1212.

0: What was the location on that again?
1: Was Highway 50 and I-25 southbound. I believe it was on I-25, and my apologies, it does have a time lapse about 5 minutes now.

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1: Nothing came through.
0: Apologies. It was Highway 50 and I-25 southbound. I believe it's on I-25. Break.
1: I copy, go ahead.
0: It does have a time lapse of about 5 minutes now, and they did provide a plate. It's going to be Edward, William, Ida, Nora, 67.
1: All right, copy. I'm going to be out of position for that.
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0: Eagle 1, Colorado, Adam, Tom, Lincoln, Paul, 29, ready for a driver.
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0: Colorado Mail, Alpha, Star, Sam, Tom, Adam, Robert, Robert, Tristan, Ryan, Vessel, Mary, 1010 of 77, ready for a vehicle view.
1: Copy, guys.
0: Colorado, Adam, Sam, Frank, William, Ida, Frank, Edward, ready for driver 2.
1: Copy, driver 2.
0: Colorado, female, Alpha, Wynn, William, Young, Nora, Nora, Tristan, Stephanie, Sam, Tom, Edward, Paul, Henry, Adam, Nora, Ida, Edward, Melissa, Mary, 924-59, great.
1: Good.
0: Nobody was injured. Both vehicles will be drivable. If you could just put a case number in the call, and I'll be Tom here on scene for a little bit longer.
1: I copy. Tower 2, vehicle 1 is coming back clear on the 2022 Toyota Highlander, silver in color, expression 10 of 26. And vehicle 2 is coming back clear on a 2012 Dodge Ram pickup, red in color, expression 10 of 27. First driver is coming back clear, valid on adult regular, on meeting 170. And second driver is coming back clear, valid on adult regular, on beginning 081.
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0: Woodman and Foxtail Meadow Drive. Calling a boy, Mary X-ray, George 65.

Attention to Baker Troops, airing a traffic complaint, I-25 milepost 130 northbound. NEPSO advises child neglect and reckless driving, cutting off vehicle and unsecure children. It's a dark green Nissan Sentra with a white scuff mark on the back bumper. License plate is Edward Lincoln Frank, 6334, unknown state, didn't come back out of Colorado. There's a female driver and also a 45-year-old male, short hair, unknown clothing passenger at 1231.

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0: Good afternoon, serving miles 44462. Can you please put me in traveling status? I'll be en route to 3 Baker for a statewide DUI team off. Thank you.
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0: 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Highway 50 is at 310 westbound.
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1: 2-14, top the LC, until 35.
0: And the number 2 lane is blocked out. Got traffic flow through the number 1 lane.
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1: Can you please run an inspection on a boat for me?
0: Frank George Foy Robert 0522 Mary 84 Henry.
1: I copy, it's coming back clear, no record.
0: 10-4, thank you. You're going to turn it clear.
1: Copy, 1247. Pogo Parks, 1906. First Nation. I'll be off duty. Have a good rest of your day. Copy, thank you. Have a good day, 1247.

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0: 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Both vehicles are driven, no injuries, no citation.
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1: March 1905.
0: 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Have a good afternoon.
1: 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Tell 15.

0: Columbia Placer. Vehicle 1.
1: 2-14.
0: Columbia, Texas. John Charles Robert, 7521, on a gray Subaru, sorry.
1: Copy, can I go to gray 2011 Subaru, expires 1023 out of Texas, and does come back clear. Copy, 2.

0: attention, 2 Baker units on a traffic complaint, I-25 at the 136 southbound. If okay from EPSO, state there is a dark, doughy truck towing a long trailer with two cars on it. Rear bumper is driving and throwing sparks all over the road. There's going to be a 3-minute time lapse on this. Nothing further, 1253.
1: West 29, I'm at the 129 southbound, look for that.
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1: At 29.
0: That vehicle is now going to be near Academy on I-25, so continuing southbound.
1: Okay, did we just get that?
0: Affirm, it just came in from Edsel.
1: Okay, copy. I'll keep my eyes poked for it and see if it comes down this far.
0: Copy, 1256. Dispatch 43, M&M Towing advised the company of the semi driver did call them. Their ETA is about 30 for a private tow.
2: Semi driver's requesting a tow.
0: Negative. The semi company had already called M&M Towing. It's a private tow and their ETA is 30.
2: Copy.
0: 1256. It's going to be 19 Deep Lake Drive. It's going to be a traffic accident, no injuries, still waiting for further.
2: Can you deny that address?
0: 19 Deep Lake Drive.
2: Copy. How are you up against you, Nikki?
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0: 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Charles 25687.
1: Kansas 14, copy out of Nebraska. Came back on a 2024. Looks like a tractor, but I'm not sure in vehicle make. Expiration 1 of 27 and does come back clear.
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0: She's headed from Divide down to Deep Lake. Did you get any updates on the crash?
1: Negative, I saw it then, but I'm still waiting for information.
0: Okay. If you just get any updates, just let them, let us five know.
1: Copy, thank you. 1300.
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0: 快快快烧进佛地经啊，这里。Good afternoon. I'll be at Regent State Park, IBM 2326, massage just needed. Copy, good afternoon, 1301.
1: Good last 29.
0: That's 29.
1: All right, the vehicle must have gotten off at the 132 or it pulled off to the side of the road to check the problem. I'll make a pass up the interstate and see if I can find it.
0: I copy. 3202.
1: We pop load 2-2.
0: 2-2.
1: I've been set up at the 123 southbound. I haven't seen that vehicle pass yet.
0: I copy. 3202. That's right, Andrew, copy.
1: I copy, thank you. Pass, handle the lugs and just check parking meters and that's a description. I can't find anything, I'll let you know.
0: Copy, 1302.

0: terrified of him, too. It's gonna be a single vehicle crash. Looks like a black pickup with a topper or a Suburban crashing into the mailbox and left the scene. The address listed is gonna be for the RP, and there's a phone number for her in the call as well.
1: Okay.
0: 1303. S29, copy update.
1: S29.
0: Correct. So it looks like a deputy seen this truck pulled over at mile marker 134 on I-25 southbound.
1: Thanks. I'll go check over.
0: Copy. 2-Baker-2.
1: 2-Baker-2, I copy. I'll be clear.
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0: Lincoln, Zen, and TJ, Fabio, Colorado, TP7, Air Union.
1: I'm sorry, you're cutting out. I got 271.
0: 279, Ocean, Mary Union.
1: I copy, thank you. Tigger 12, in the line, I'll put you coming back clear on a 2003 Jeep Grand Cherokee, blue in color, expression 627, 1305.
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0: I got flagged down by a neighbor, so I missed a lot of the radio traffic. Do we have two crashes right now, or is that one in Forest Lakes or Highland Lakes, the same one you had doing the 202 a minute ago?
1: I only got the one from them, and that's just going to be the one on Deep Lake Drive.
0: Copy, thanks.
1: You're welcome, 1305.

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1: I did see the vehicle. Oh, I'm getting turned around. It's just south of Academy on I-25 on the shore.
0: Echo B-13.

0: 这里重播了。I'll be disabled location. 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
0: Constitution and Shawnee, Colorado, 168, Robert Lincoln, Idaho.
1: And the line plate is coming back clear on a 2003 Chevy passenger van, green in color, expression 3 of 27, 13.

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0: Robert, Zebra, Adam, Ocean, X-ray, George, break for driver.
1: Copy, go ahead.
0: Out of Arizona, Alaska, Lincoln, Ocean, Zebra, Adam, Nora, Ocean. First name, Victor. Middle, Isaac. DOB is 10-8 of 9-5. And the plate's out of Arizona as well. Sorry about that.
1: I copy.

0: 14.
1: 14.
0: Can you put a big Bubba's information in the contractor portion of the call, please?
1: Have you sent that section 20?
2: Just to confirm, Robert Zebra Adam Ocean X-ray George.
1: Avery.
2: I'll double check that. Great.
1: Copy, go ahead.
2: To the plate on the back of the vehicle that's on this trailer is overloaded. It is Colorado Adam Queen Young John 57, and it is a dually four-door service truck with a box on the back. Break.
1: Good.
2: We can reach out to one of our wreckers, and what his thoughts are is that maybe they can tow this and take out the back of his trailer, take it to their storage lot, and then he would come back and just pick that truck up by itself, probably in a day or two.
1: Okay, copy. 1321.
2: What the cost or something like that would be, if you could reach out, please.
1: Okay, copy. 1321. 1321.

on the Apostle Radio 25 at the 122 southbound. It's going to be a gold 3/4 ton Chevy or GMC truck, early 2000s. Final license plate is leaving. Almost squeezed RP out of the lane. RP thinks they possibly are impaired. RP's going to be in a truck and a camper and still have visual. RP's going to sign. Nothing further. 1323.

0: Attention, two Baker units on a rotary 325 at the 163 southbound. It's going to be two motorcycles going 130 plus, one rider wearing a white t-shirt. RP no longer has visual, last seen about 4 minutes ago, and it's going to sign. It's going to be a tow hunter from Douglas County, 1324.
1: Probably two Baker 5. I'll look for him at the 152.
0: Copy, 1324.
2: F-29,
0: do you have
2: traffic?
0: That's a negative, sir. 1324.

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1: 11, go ahead.
0: It's going to be Purcell and South LaPorte Drive, vehicle versus deer. Looks like vehicle's drivable, no injury, the deer's not blocking. Is injured, possibly needs to be put down. Unknown vehicle description.
1: I copy, I'll be in route.
0: Copy, 1326. Possibly need to be towed.
1: Just the one, the service truck that's too heavy for this trailer. If you want, I can send them a photo if you get a cell phone number. And then I can send them the photo of this thing so they know what they're dealing with.
0: I copy. 1326.
1: Also, I put the corrected plate for the power unit in the call.
0: I copy.

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0: Wildlife 222.
1: I'll be en route to that bear call down in Trinidad. Just curious, could you reach out to Los Angeles County and see if they could get a deputy up there to see if they can scare the thing off before it gets up to that house?
0: Copy 1328.

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0: I set up at the 150. I had two bikes get off at the North Academy exit heading south, and on one of them did match the description. They weren't speeding at the time. You can show me clear.
1: Copy, 1329.
2: 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PTA is about 5 minutes.

0: 慢慢去乘以七方。
1: Good.
0: Yes, sir. County advisor going to try and send someone. They're going to give me a call if they can.
1: Copy. My ETA is going to be about 2 hours to get down there.
0: Copy, 1330.

0: 2-8-9. I'm northbound on Elbert Road, approaching the town of Elbert. I'll be switching at 3 David. Thanks for your help. Have a good remainder.
1: Copy. Thank you. Have a great night. 1331.

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1: Can I get a taser? There'll be a hit and run, property damage.
0: I copy. Case number is going to be 0276-0276.
1: I copy, thank you.
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0: That's really nice.
1: That's clear.
0: I put the rates in the call for you, and it looks like their EQ is going to be 30 to 45 minutes.
1: I copy. I'll let them know. He'll be fine until they get here.
0: Copy 1335.

0: code last 29. Alright, he's gonna, he's in a safe location now, so he's gonna wait for Randy to get here. I gave him your number in case I just come back for traffic control if there's any other issues.
1: I copy 1339.

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1: Need clear from the RP residence. 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See if we can find the run vehicle.
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1: I got the 13 for you.

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0: 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We have the Corvo State Park. ID in 666-6. Thank you.
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1: Tower 2.
0: Highway 24, Bravo 278, westbound Texas, Robert Sam Henry 2316.
1: Tower 2, that flight out of Texas is coming back clear. Runway 20, team GMC, black in color, efficient, April of 27, 1359.

0: I'll be clear. 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
0: Want to get some documents from Baker 9, so I'll take care of that assist tomorrow morning. You can correct me if I'm in front of
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0: Copy, thank you, 427. White Creek Cascadia with Western Express logo on the side. It's a white box trailer, final license plate. RPC, wife is being held against her will in a vehicle by a co-pilot. Co-pilot was supposed to be dropped her off at the semi-stop and refused. They do have troopers set up I-25 at the 184, and last location was I-25 at the 8470. It's going to be a white female, 5'5", blonde hair. And the co-pilot is going to be black, 30 to 40 year old, 5'8 to 5'9, unknown on weapons, unknown on injuries, no drugs or alcohol are involved, and no mental health issues. RP states possible next destination is going to be Albuquerque, Arizona. Nothing further, 14-8. S-29.
2: S-29, Highway 115 at the 44.
0: Yes, sir. I just wanted to see if you copy that possible kidnap.
2: I did. I was just going to pull up one Charlie and see what they've got going on and what their plans are.
0: Copy for tonight.

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1: What, Lotus 2, I'm getting I-25 at the 135.
0: Copy, thank you, 1409.

Yes, sir, we're going to have the deputy on scene. Advise the driver called for a tow about 15 minutes ago, but no ETA. They're waiting on coolant to get up and running. They're going to call me back with that tow company name, and the deputy also advised it's partially blocking on a curve in a pretty bad spot.

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1: 6 what?
0: It's going to be Winoka Place and Winoka Road. It's unknown on entries and they do have fire med en route. It's going to be a Hyundai Santa Fe versus a Can sedan. And it looks like one person is reporting injuries.
1: Six, copy. En route. Need to use Mega 10.
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0: 方便我下午fire north out of the 129。
1: Copy

0: it was, 29.
1: That's 29.
0: So on that, sounds like they have two units assigned to that. They have not, sounds like they haven't found it yet. So I guess for whoever's available, they can just kind of migrate themselves towards the interstate on the southbound side and keep their eyes peeled for that vehicle, for that kidnapping suspect.
1: Copy, break any two-picker unit available to keep an eye out on the southbound side.
2: 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I'll be watching for it.
1: R4, copy, 1417.
3: Pueblo 2-picker 5, I'll remain in the area for a little bit longer.
1: 2-picker 5, I copy, 1417.
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0: Last 29, I'll head up north as well, and keep my eyes peeled for it.
1: That's 29, I copy, 1417.

Attention to bigger units on an emergent blood run coming from Denver. It's going to be a red Ford Explorer with lights and sirens. Plate is going to be Edward Mary David Adam 59. It is coming from Denver to Parkview in Pueblo 1418.

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1: Bravo, 2 Baker 6, you can show me on scene. We have southbound blocked on Winoka Place, but traffic's still getting through.
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1: 哎，宋林丹。
0: Make sure that the PDSO and the other local agencies have that information on the kidnapping as well, please.
1: Copy 14-21.

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1: 二四三三。
0: I'm trying to catch up to it. It might be the semi. It's a white cab with a Western Express trailer. It's approaching Interquest southbound. I'm in heavy traffic trying to catch up to it. Did they have a plate number on the trailer or anything?
2: That's going to be a negative. It does state Western Express on the side, and that's all the information that we have.
0: Okay. Yeah, there's a lot of Western Express semis, but I'm trying to catch up to this one.
2: I copy. Units that are attached to this possible kidnap, R4 is heading to Interquest southbound.
0: Public 2-Baker 5, yeah, I gotta get turned around and go through that same heavy traffic. I'll try to catch up with it real quick.
2: 2-Baker 5, I copy.
0: Yeah, copy all that.
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1: S-93.
0: With that kidnapping, are we able to ping the cell phone just so we can make sure we're locating or tracking the correct Western vehicle?
1: S-93, standby 1, I need to get Denver a call.

0: Boulevard, flight's gone up to it, break for trailer, please.
1: 1033 traffic, on runway.
2: Out of Tennessee, 387914, Tom, should be on a Great Dane trailer, Champion trailer. I haven't lit it up yet, I'm just trailing behind it, southbound at 151.
1: I copy, southbound at the 151, units attached to this, on 4th, at that location. Break on 4th, that plate is coming back clear out of Tennessee on a 2024 Great Dane showing expiration of non-expiring, 1426.

0: Pueblo R4.
1: Hi.
0: I'm approaching South Academy in heavy traffic. It's traffic's only moving about 20 miles an hour. I'm going to light it up and try to get it to pull over at the North Academy exit southbound.
1: Copy. Units on this. Can I get your updated location?
0: Tiger 5, southbound at Baptist. That's 29, northbound at the 141.
1: And copy, Tiger 5, you said southbound. You cut out the rest. Can I get that location?
0: That's the 158 southbound. I'm still a little bit behind.
1: Copy, R4, did you copy?
0: Couple R4, I copy. And it's pulling over on the exit ramp, southbound at North Academy.
1: Copy, southbound at North Academy.

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2: Male out of Oklahoma, last of Mary Adam Boy, Robert Young, first of Charles, he'll be a junior, DOB is 7-18 of 8-5, I have his OLN if you need that.
1: Copy, I'll take it just in case. R4, follow that party out of Oklahoma, is coming back clear valid on a class Adam, or meaning Adam 08.
2: R4, copy.
1: 14.

0: 4-4. Does this party match any of the suspects?
1: Stand by.

0: 二十
1: 四。二十五吨。
0: There's no race listed in the driver's license, but the height does match and the age does match.
1: Okay. This party says his wife is in the cab, and we'll clear the cab, see if that party we're looking for is in there.
0: I copy. Units en route. Do you copy?
1: Pueblo Airfly, copy that traffic. I'll stand by to clear the cab until another unit gets here. The one Charlie unit is outside just talking with the driver.
0: I copy. There's also two SO units that are en route from Academy.
1: Okay. Everything's 10-4 so far. Driver's being cooperative.
0: Copy, 1434.

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1: R4.
0: Pueblo R4, you can lift 33, I think it's 10-4 for now. It's just the female was in the cab. Can you copy her info?
1: Attention to Baker Units, 10-33 lifted at 14-39. R4, go ahead.
0: Female out of Tennessee, last of Brown, common. First of Mary Ida Robert, young Nora David Adam, middle initial Sam. DOB is 75 of 88.

0: On 4, do you have an hold-in for that party? Two persons came back.
1: Okay, from DL number 115-235-583 out of Tennessee. This is CDL.
0: Copy. On 4, party out of Tennessee is going back, clear valid on a CDL.
1: Star 4, copy. And this name matches and the date of birth for the victim that is in CAD.
0: Copy for 2.

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1: Speaker 6.
0: Hey, passenger and infant from vehicle 2 are going to be transported precautionary to children's.
1: Copy, 4242.
0: Is there any phone number for someone at Denver PD that put out this kidnapping? This female was just sleeping in the back and she's not seeing there's anything that was going on.
1: Copy, 7.

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1: 286, I copy, runway's back open, break S29.
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1: Thank you, 4253.

0: 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I don't have that position on board. Big concerns.
1: Copy 1445.

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1: 211.
0: 6-3, but you can send out the following, so you just want to make sure that they're aware, just in case they get any real calls.
1: 211, your additional, can you tonight?

0: 二房成了。
1: Car 4, go ahead.
0: Yes, sir. Is it okay if I give you a work cell number to a officer that's going to give you a call from Denver PD?
1: Trouble R4. Yeah, that's okay. You can just put that in CAD. I'm outside of my vehicle now.
0: Copy, 1426.
1: That's 2892.
0: Copy, 1447.

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1: To you too.
0: Oh, yes, ma'am. You can send me off duty. You have a good night.
1: Copy. Thank you. Have a good night. 1448.
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0: 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Mileage 51099.
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0: Jim, tell me what.
1: 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Came out to 10-3.
0: 14-51.
1: Oval Park 1478. Also clear.
0: Copy 14-51.

0: Southwest 29.
1: Op 4 has his phone now.
0: Do you want to try to reach out to them and then connect to his cell phone?
2: On 4, it sounds like Denver PD is pretty backed up right now, and they stated they didn't have any TA when they would give him a call, but I am speaking with the original call taker, and I have information on that if you're available to copy.
0: Car 4, yeah, go ahead with that info, please.
2: Copy. So the original call taker is stating that the Miranda party was texting her husband, stating that she was being held against her will, she was scared. She wanted to be dropped off at a designated point, and the co-pilot refused and stated that she was in fear for her life.
0: Okay. Yeah, and there's no co-pilot in here. It's just the driver and this Miranda party.
2: Copy, 1453.

0: 二十差不多。
1: Yes, sir. I did put the husband's phone number in the call for you as well, and I did advise to Denver PD that we did need an officer to call you as soon as possible.
2: 4-4, I copy. And this female is not being held against her will. Sounds like a miscommunication between her and her and the RP.
1: Copy.

0: attention to Edward units on the road rage Highway 24 at the 289 westbound. For SO, it's going to be a dark Ford on a license plate. Vehicle is following too closely behind the RPM, flashing its lights, going 80 to 90 miles per hour. RP could not see the driver due to tinted windows, and I don't know if RP is not assigned. 1457.
1: 512 over 5. 2 over 5. We're going to be on position for that. Could you share that with Woodland?
0: Copy, 1457.

Compulsion 2 Baker units on a possible ready. Highway 24 at the 312 westbound. There is going to be a 7-minute time lapse on this. So white Toyota pickup with plate Charlie David Williams, Tom 60. Just sitting at the green light, almost into the ditch, swerving. RP saw a visual and was willing to sign 1458.

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0: Okay, so we don't have PC to go any farther with this. They were separated. All options were discussed. She wants to stay in the cab with him. So you can show all units are finishing up. We'll wait until we're clear.
1: Copy, you said, Jealous.

0: Bravo, to Hertz Hunter. And then I'll be on duty in CAT. Beginning miles is going to be 65157.
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0: That's 29, copy, 1503.
1: To the Grand Team on duty.
0: To the Grand Team, good afternoon.
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0: Go Mouse.
1: 43945, I'll be yours 1-2.
0: Copy, have a great night, 1504.

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1: Tour Dave.
0: Good afternoon. We have this 157-974. Being caller 523, break for start.
1: Pass.
0: 17185.
1: Afternoon, 15.

0: 24, copy a agency assist.
1: 24.
0: It's going to be at Memorial Central. There was an accident that occurred in 2 Adam today, and troopers just wanting a driver's statement to check on injuries, and there are some citations in the call.
1: 24, copy. No.
0: 15, says.
1: 12-0-2-6.
0: 2-6.
1: Not told on.
0: Copy 15-6.

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1: 24.
0: Just for your info for that last incident, I just got off the phone with Denver PD and they explained to him what we had and everything 10-4.
1: I want to copy. Would you like to keep this as a kidnap, or do you want me to change it to a different incident type?
0: 4-4, it's not a kidnapping. We can just change it to just an incident.
1: Copy, 1513.
2: Well, you can just put it as an AOA, and you find 13 assistant, then throw that.
1: I copy, 1513.

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1: Can we reach up to Adam and get the names of the driver and passenger I'm going to see, as well as their case number?
0: Copy.

0: Well, Tudor 2.
1: Tudor 2.
0: Intelligent, you heard a vehicle fire, and we didn't get that location. Can you contact them and find out where that is located?
1: I copy, 1516.
2: What was Victor 15 on duty?
1: Victor 15, good afternoon.
2: Good afternoon, IBM is 158025, car 501, Briggs Miles.
1: Go on, Miles.
2: 32185, so I'll just be relaying this vehicle to my residence.
1: I copy, 1517.
0: Point low, 282.
1: 282.
0: I'll be off duty. Have a good night.
1: Copy, DK. Have a great night.

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0: 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Have a great night and thank you much.
1: Jimmy, the 5 copy, thank you. Have a great night. 1520.

0: 10 or 5.
1: 10 or 5.
0: 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You have a good afternoon.
1: 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Have a great night. 5221.

0: Telegif.
1: Telegif.
0: Yes, sir, there's going to be a car fire on Pathfinder Road and West Bison Creek Trail. It's unknown on containment, unknown on smoke, and they don't have anything further.
1: I copy. I'll just continue to monitor if they need further assistance. Hopefully they'll ask. But sounds like they have plenty of deputies and fire headed that way.
0: Copy, 1522.

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0: Answer, ma'am, Judy. Have a good night.
1: Okay, thank you. Have a great night. 1528.

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1: R4, Pueblo.
0: I'll be off duty. Have a good afternoon.
1: Copy, thank you. Have a great night. 1631.
0: Pueblo, 2-6.
1: 2-6.
0: Both of those vehicles have been recovered. Public tows, no holds. Break. Only clear of this crash. Report taken. Driver one sighted. 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
0: Show me off duty, please, and have a good night.
1: I copy. Thank you. Have a good night, 5243.

0: 2092 Edward Unit, have a report for reporter. This is Kazars Highway 24 at the 296 westbound. Charity, it's going to be Highway 24 at the 296 westbound. There's going to be a pickup of a flatbed trailer stopped in one of the slow lanes on the curb, and RP thinks it's going to cause an accident. They are blocking.
1: I copy. And now from the 291.
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1: 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Do you have minutes?
0: 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Thank you. Have a great night. 1550.

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1: I know it's a long shot. Do we have courtesy control on today?
0: Stand by. S-93, that's going to be Abram.
1: Can you see if they're willing to go to that blocking pickup and trailer at the 296 on 24?
0: I copy, 1600.
1: Well, specifically, we're looking to see if they're willing to help at least tow the party up the path a little bit to pull out so we can get them off the road.
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1: Please come in that Clarity 2020 TTIN trailer, black and color, expiration 12-26, 16-8.
0: They got me. Driver is working on a private tow right now. I'll go check on the status of that and get you a truck later as well.
1: I copy 16-8.

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0: Hey, copy. It looks like it's probably an issue with the fuel line, leaking diesel under, not active leaking currently.
1: I'm sorry, you said it's not currently actively leaking?
0: Affirm.
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1: Northbound at the 128, there's a black Tesla that's going, according to the SRP, 100 miles an hour and swerving through traffic. And I didn't see him. I'm stationary at the 128.
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1: Driver was able to get in touch with Frex Towing privately. 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

0: 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Just information item for you right now. Highway 24, eastbound at the, probably 289, they've got a semi-truck that's parked in the shoulder with the triangles up. I'll check on once you're going, because I want the best.
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attention, 2 degrees in front of Hustle already, North Park Shuffle Road and Highway 94. Invoking from EPSO states that a white SUV, I don't make it model, swerving onto oncoming traffic, speeding, left lane headed westbound, unknown FRP's line of sight, 1623.

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0: What was that?
1: That's
0: 409. You show me off duty, please.
1: Good.
0: And I'll have your supervisor call until 03.
1: Hope you have a great night, 16.

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1: Off duty. 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
0: Copy. Thank you. Have a great night. 1630.
2: Baptist and Wild Haven Lane, Carl Pike, Edward Mary Robert, Sam 37.
0: Baker 19, and the blind left plate is coming back clear on a 2019 Lexus RX White and Color X version 1 at 27, 1631.

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1: Tuner 8.
0: We have a 24 D395 with call letter David Victor John Frank 18.
1: And the line update is coming back clear on 2008 Cadillac Escalade block and color expiration 11 of 26 16 32.
0: For what time?
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1: Just 93.
0: You can zoom in clear as well. I'm going to go check on a couple of vehicles that broke down and pull out right below where the truck is broke down.
1: Copy, 1634.
0: Couple of 2 and 8.
1: 2 and 8.
0: Or 2 and 7. Slaughter's says 2-0, Highway 24, back up in both lanes.
1: Copy, 1634.

0: Hotel with Superior 19. Driver's going to call out of Tennessee.
1: Superior 19, I copy.
2: Hello, Trevor 7.
1: Trevor 7.
2: Correction of previous traffic. It was French towing that arrived on scene in a personal truck. They strapped towed to a pull-off, but they're only trying to get about another mile up the road. So he's going to go ahead and pull him the rest of the way, and I'm following to make sure they stay safe.
1: I copy. Do you
2: still
1: need safety patrol?
2: Figure they can stand down. Road is reopened. Thank you.
1: Copy, 1636. Can we go 19?
0: 19, go ahead.
1: Yes, sir. Do you have an all-in entity criminal record out of Tennessee?
0: No, I have a social, but I'm trying to get the all-in.
1: I copy 1636.

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1: S93.
0: The Mustangs that were in the pullout just below the 296, they're all clear. Looks like 24 is clear all the way up to 294 on the head to that semi.
1: Copy, 1640.
0: What about 208 and 7?
1: 208.
0: Highway 24, the 209, got a blue truck calling a boat.
1: Copy, 1640.
0: I have his middle name, if you can try it again.
1: 2Picker19, I'm getting criminal record out of Tennessee.
0: Copy.
1: 2Picker19, if you want to put the social in the call for me in the comments, I'll try to run it that way.
0: Copy.
1: 16.1.

0: Victor Good 19, Dirt Road in Tennessee is coming back clear valid on a non-CDL.
1: Yeah.
0: Yep.
1: Yeah.
0: It's going to be on a class, David.
1: Copy,
0: you're welcome, 1633.

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1: Seven, I copy. Can I call you from your left?
0: It should be clear.
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0: Attention, 200 units on the road reach Highway 24 at the 295 westbound. Info came from Paxos, DJ Red 4 with plate Charlie Victor Lincoln, Frank 45 is leaving, speeding, and shaking his fist and screaming at drivers. Drivers, middle-aged white male, unknown if RP is willing to sign and only needs contact for that reason, 1645.
1: S93. We're all in the area, but with how heavy traffic is, I'm not sure if we'll be able to locate that vehicle. Do you have any descriptive marks about it?
0: Negative. All I have is that it's a red Ford pickup.
1: Alright, copy. So what's the timeline on it?
0: 2 minutes.
1: Copy. If you do me a favor, just right here.
0: Copy, 1645.
1: Level 2, you're 19, clear verbal.
0: Copy, 1645.

0: South of the 156, car plate Frank Charles Union, Frank 14 on a white BMW.
1: Speaker 19, in the line, that plate is coming back clear on a 2015 BMW 335 white in color insertion, 7 to 26, 1651.
2: Level of
1: C31.
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1: Pueblo Shooter 2, Teller County Road 1, mile post 9. Good.
0: Thank you, Divine.
1: Pueblo 2, 19, Tarzan call.
0: Thank you, Divine.

0: Pacific 19, are you clear to copy?
1: 90
0: to 91. Probation client for burglary 2 of a building is also going to be the restraint on one PO where there is no protected party and the restraint on another involving an adult male. It's also showing as a victim of misidentification that he is not the same party as a first of Paul, last of George, you know, was. And

0: 对着南京。
1: 哪
0: 个？他什么时候是谁呢？
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1: 四

0: 319. Can you reach out and see if he's ever been personally served?
1: Tony Energy.
2: Hotel 18,
1: good.
2: I'll be off duty. Thanks for your help.
1: Have a good night. Until 1.

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1: Party's having mechanical problems with his brakes on his trailer. He's got a toner out, but they're coming from Denver. They're in about Council Rock, so about another hour or so before they get in here.
0: Volunteer.

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1: 19, yes.
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1: Party's not in a great spot, but he is off the roadway over the other side of the fog line. I'll be clear, assistant.

Visitor, your unit during a traffic complaint. Information coming from El Paso County, I-25 at the 156 northbound for a white Mercedes and a black Mustang. They're going over 90 miles an hour and weaving. RP lost visual, is holding a sign, nothing further. El Paso 12 Charlie, 973.

sensitivity green is a tank of cold road race, circle and Janet tunnel for gray Chevy Silverado, Charlie John George Young 2 for cut into the construction zone and a cut from the RP. No one has visual time lapse for an hour, 728.

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0: Well, this is Milton, Cobrian Academy, Edward Mary X-ray, 4847.
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1: Good.
0: 24 in Meadow Park with Colorado 516 Zebra Ocean Queen on a gray Nissan Maxima.
1: Yeah, the title plate is clear on the 2019 gray Nissan Maxima 327 at 1715.

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1: 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I am going off duty. 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
1: Okay.

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1: Do you have a younger female, sir?
0: Alright, copy. He's going to be the restraint on a PO where the party is a female born in 76. And it looks like there's going to be two of those. Other than that, for drivers is revoked, drove under insurance suspension on the IDL, man sending for confirmation.
1: Thank you.
0: 75.

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1: Good.
0: Deputy's en route to your location from Academy at I-25. He's wanting to know if it's the off-ramp to Academy.
1: Yeah, we're on the off-ramp to get onto Academy for money, buddy. In no rush.
0: 7-23.

0: Chevrolet, copy motorist assist, unknown hazard.
1: Yeah.
0: Highway 24 is a 290 eastbound for semi that stalled right at the edge of the pull-off. It's going to be 2 miles west of Green Mountain Falls.
1: I copy. I think that's the semi that SMD3 was out with earlier. I will swing by.
0: 720.
1: Provost 93.
0: Good.
1: Sorry, I'm still on the radio. It sounds like that's the same semi that I was out with. It was a couple hundred yards past the 289 mile post.
0: I copy. 2 to redirect.
1: Yeah, take her. You're getting clear, right?
0: 7-8.

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1: Two Romeo, I copy. 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

0: go to the next one, brother. Holding Colorado, Vlad Savoy, Edward George, Lincoln, Edward Young, Bristo, John, Ocean Sam, Edward, Paul, Henry, and all initial Mary, Timberland, Swarm, 17, 2007.
1: I copy, party screw out on a minor license.
0: Thank you, I'll give.
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0: Dublin, Jamaica 24.
1: Jamaica 24.
0: This will be confirmed SBI. Summons was issued. I'll be clear.
1: I have you.

0: She sent a few POs not involving a younger female and also not involving your driver. Other than that, it's valid.
1: So you said she had a PO with this driver?
0: Not involving the driver.
1: Okay, good. Okay, we're going to do the truck stop.
0: Okay. I copy. Do I need to go?

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1: 2 Edward 7.
0: 24 to 2 8 1 with Colorado Charles, Charles Ida. 039 on a white Chevy Trailblazer.
1: Jefferson on the line plate is clear on a 2018 blue Audi Q5, 1026 left on Charlie, Charlie, Ida, 039, I'll try it with an Ocean as well, at 1735. Jefferson 7 with an Ocean, it's clear on a 2021 white Chevy Trailblazer, 7 to 27 at 1745.

0: 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I apologize, I got my trip. I'll be going to 2 out of 4 over 10.
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1: 7 Eagle Tower. 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
1: Sorry, it's clear, Valid.
0: Thanks, thank you.
1: 7 Eagle Tower.

0: 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He's going to choke him.
1: Six.

0: 25. I am clear with the sun and Senate poll case number 178.
1: Again.

0: Bravo to Edward 7, 1070 left.
1: 10-10.
0: 24, gonna be at the 280 with Colorado. Adam Zebra, Adam, Ida 01, on a gray Ford Super Duty pickup.
1: I copy, it's just reading clear on the 2016 gray Ford F-350, 5 of 26 at 1802.